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It's just past 7 o'clock. You know what that means. It's a Friday. It's time for the Coors Light Weekend Party Patrol all the way till midnight. It's me, Greg O, kicking it off with one from DJ Sammy. Here's Heaven. It's Greg O till midnight here on the Coors Light Weekend Party Patrol on WFAV 95.1.

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0: WFAV 95.1. It's Grego on a Friday night. Welcome to the Coors Light Weekend Party Patrol. 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
5: It's a Monday night showdown of the NFC between the Bears and visiting Eagles. How you doing, everybody? It's the voice of the Bears, Jeff Joniak. Philadelphia seeking revenge and will do so without having to face Caleb Williams out for the first time.
6: Likely giving 38-year-old Case Keenum his first start in 3 years for the Bears.
7: I'm just confident in my preparation and what I've done. I'm confident in my teammates. I'm confident in their preparation. I'm confident in the game plan and what my coaches have put together. And I say, if you're not feeling something, everybody feels it differently. I feel a little butterflies. But it's because I care.
5: Keenum could be facing a fiery Philadelphia defense that gave up over 280 yards rushing to the Bears on Black Friday. Stampeding through Philly. Well, let's just say it left a mark. I'm Jeff Joniak, and that's your Bears Brief.
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8: Cool high pressure is going to continue to settle in throughout the rest of the evening and overnight. Partly cloudy, our low near 50 with a calm wind. Sunny and dry weather ahead on Saturday with a high near 70. It'll be cloudy on Saturday night, our low near 50. Sunny and 71 on Sunday afternoon. I'm meteorologist Ann Holliday.
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Right now it's Justin Timberlake with Mirrors. 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

0: WFAV 95.1, nearly 8 o'clock on this Friday night. The Coors Light Weekend Party Patrol continues with me, Greg O. Still got hits coming up from Ava Max, Beyonce, and more. WFAV. 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
5: Cool high pressure is going to continue to settle in throughout the rest of the evening and overnight. Partly cloudy, our low near 50 with a calm wind. Sunny and dry weather ahead on Saturday with a high near 70. It'll be cloudy on Saturday night, our low near 50. Sunny and 71 on Sunday afternoon. I'm meteorologist Ann Holliday.
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Just past 8 o'clock. It is officially Friday night. It's the Coors Light Weekend Party Patrol. Hits coming up this hour from Lou Bega. That's right, you know what that one is. We've got Niall Horan. We're gonna be partying. So let's kick it off right with Ava Max, Sweet But Psycho. WFAV 95.1.

0: WFAV 95.1. It's past 8 o'clock on this beautiful Friday night. Grego back with you. As we're getting ready to close out September pretty close. Of course, we're still bringing you hits from Alessia Cara, Dua Lipa, and much more. Don't forget to send the word September. 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
1: Cool high pressure is going to continue to settle in throughout the rest of the evening and overnight. Partly cloudy, our low near 50 with a calm wind. Sunny and dry weather ahead on Saturday with a high near 70. It'll be cloudy on Saturday night, our low near 50. Sunny and 71 on Sunday afternoon. I'm meteorologist Ann Holliday.
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It's officially the Coors Light Weekend Party Patrol. 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

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It's officially a Friday night. It's the Coors Light Weekend Party Patrol, and we continue with Dua Lipa. 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
5: Cool high pressure is going to continue to settle in throughout the rest of the evening and overnight. Partly cloudy, our low near 50 with a calm wind. Sunny and dry weather ahead on Saturday with a high near 70. It'll be cloudy on Saturday night, our low near 50. Sunny and 71 on Sunday afternoon. I'm meteorologist Ann Holliday.
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95.1, just past 9 o'clock on this Friday night. The Coors Light Weekend Party Patrol enters the 9 o'clock hour. 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

0: 95.1. Just past 9 o'clock, it is a Friday night. It's Greg O. back with the Coors Light Weekend Party Patrol. 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
5: Cool high pressure is going to continue to settle in throughout the rest of the evening and overnight. Partly cloudy, our low near 50 with a calm wind. Sunny and dry weather ahead on Saturday with a high near 70. It'll be cloudy on Saturday night, our low near 50. Sunny and 71 on Sunday afternoon. I'm meteorologist Ann Holliday.
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It's Friday night. 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

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Getting closer to 10 o'clock on this Friday night, the Coors Light Weekend Party Patrol continues with Olivia Rodrigo. Here's The Cure, WFAV 95.1.

0: WFAV 95.1, nearly 10 o'clock. It's a Friday night. It's Grego back till midnight with much more to come, including more from Olivia Dean. Of course, Noah Kahn on the way. 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
1: Cool high pressure is going to continue to settle in throughout the rest of the evening and overnight. Partly cloudy, our low near 50 with a calm wind. Sunny and dry weather ahead on Saturday with a high near 70. It'll be cloudy on Saturday night, our low near 50. Sunny and 71 on Sunday afternoon. I'm meteorologist Ann Holliday.
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95.1, just past 10 o'clock. It's a Friday night. It's Greg O. Back to midnight. Keeping it rolling with Harry Styles. 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
6: Cool high pressure is going to continue to settle in throughout the rest of the evening and overnight. Partly cloudy, our low near 50 with a calm wind. Sunny and dry weather ahead on Saturday with a high near 70. It'll be cloudy on Saturday night, our low near 50. Sunny and 71 on Sunday afternoon. I'm meteorologist Ann Holliday.
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0: 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Nearly 11 o'clock, it's Greg O here till midnight. 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
6: With a partly cloudy sky, we stay cool and dry overnight, our low in the upper 40s to low 50s. Sunshine expected for much of Saturday with a high near 70. It'll be clouding up just a bit on Saturday night as the system passes to the south of us. Our low near 50, sunny and 71 on Sunday. I'm meteorologist Ann Holliday.
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It's 11 o'clock, just past 11 o'clock, less than an hour left in your Friday. Let's kick it off with Zara Larson on the Coors Light Weekend Party Patrol.

0: 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Just past 11 o'clock on this Friday night, it's the Coors Light Weekend Party Patrol continuing with hits from Rihanna, Lady Gaga, all the ladies. 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
5: With a partly cloudy sky, we stay cool and dry overnight. Charlo in the upper 40s to low 50s. Sunshine expected for much of Saturday with a high near 70. It'll be clouding up just a bit on Saturday night as the system passes to the south of us. Our low near 50, sunny and 71 on Sunday. I'm meteorologist Ann Holliday.
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Still got a little bit left in the tank for the Coors Light Weekend Party Patrol, so let's keep it rolling with Stella Lefty. 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

0: WFAV 95.1. It's nearly midnight and time for me, Grego, to get out of here. I'm back tonight from 7 till midnight to do it all over again for the Coors Light Weekend Party Patrol. Until then, enjoy the show. This is so great. It's got to be late. WFAV's late show from midnight till 5 a.m. And I'll talk to you soon. It's WFAV 95.1.
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3: With a partly cloudy sky, we stay cool and dry overnight. Our low in the upper 40s to low 50s. Sunshine expected for much of Saturday with a high near 70. It'll be clouding up just a bit on Saturday night as the system passes to the south of us. Our low near 50, sunny and 71 on Sunday. I'm meteorologist Ann Holliday.
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1: With a partly cloudy sky, we stay cool and dry overnight. Charlo in the upper 40s to low 50s. Sunshine expected for much of Saturday with a high near 70. It'll be clouding up just a bit on Saturday night as the system passes to the south of us. Our low near 50, sunny and 71 on Sunday. I'm meteorologist Ann Holliday.
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2: With a partly cloudy sky, we stay cool and dry overnight. Our low in the upper 40s to low 50s. Sunshine expected for much of Saturday with a high near 70. It'll be clouding up just a bit on Saturday night as the system passes to the south of us. Our low near 50, sunny and 71 on Sunday. I'm meteorologist Ann Holliday.
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1: With a partly cloudy sky, we stay cool and dry overnight. Our low in the upper 40s to low 50s. Sunshine expected for much of Saturday with a high near 70. It'll be clouding up just a bit on Saturday night as the system passes to the south of us. Our low near 50, sunny and 71 on Sunday. I'm meteorologist Ann Holliday.
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hate to give the satisfaction asking how you're doing now. How's the castle built off people you pretend to care about? 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
2: With a partly cloudy sky, we stay cool and dry overnight. Our low in the upper 40s to low 50s. Sunshine expected for much of Saturday with a high near 70. It'll be clouding up just a bit on Saturday night as the system passes to the south of us. Our low near 50, sunny and 71 on Sunday. I'm meteorologist Ann Holliday.
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1: With a partly cloudy sky, we stay cool and dry overnight. Our low in the upper 40s to low 50s. Sunshine expected for much of Saturday with a high near 70. It'll be clouding up just a bit on Saturday night as the system passes to the south of us. Our low near 50, sunny and 71 on Sunday. I'm meteorologist Ann Holliday.
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1: With a partly cloudy sky, we stay cool and dry overnight. Our low in the upper 40s to low 50s. Sunshine expected for much of Saturday with a high near 70. It'll be clouding up just a bit on Saturday night as the system passes to the south of us. Our low near 50, sunny and 71 on Sunday. I'm meteorologist Ann Holliday.
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1: With a partly cloudy sky, we stay cool and dry overnight. Charlo in the upper 40s to low 50s. Sunshine expected for much of Saturday with a high near 70. It'll be clouding up just a bit on Saturday night as the system passes to the south of us. Our low near 50, sunny and 71 on Sunday. I'm meteorologist Ann Holliday.
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1: With a partly cloudy sky, we stay cool and dry overnight. Our low in the upper 40s to low 50s. Sunshine expected for much of Saturday with a high near 70. It'll be clouding up just a bit on Saturday night as the system passes to the south of us. Our low near 50, sunny and 71 on Sunday. I'm meteorologist Ann Holliday.
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1: With a partly cloudy sky, we stay cool and dry overnight. Charlo in the upper 40s to low 50s. Sunshine expected for much of Saturday with a high near 70. It'll be clouding up just a bit on Saturday night as the system passes to the south of us. Our low near 50, sunny and 71 on Sunday. I'm meteorologist Ann Holliday.
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1: With a partly cloudy sky, we stay cool and dry overnight. Charlo in the upper 40s to low 50s. Sunshine expected for much of Saturday with a high near 70. It'll be clouding up just a bit on Saturday night as the system passes to the south of us. Our low near 50, sunny and 71 on Sunday. I'm meteorologist Ann Holliday.
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1: Mostly sunny skies taking us into our weekend and pretty comfortable temperatures as high pressure lingers throughout the area. Daytime high of 70 degrees, winds light and variable out of the east. A couple of clouds try to track back into the region later this afternoon. We'll stay mostly cloudy overnight tonight, but dry down to 50. Mostly sunny then once again into Sunday for the later half of our weekend, pushing our daytime high to 71 degrees. I'm meteorologist Jason Laird.
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2: Mostly sunny skies taking us into our weekend and pretty comfortable temperatures as high pressure lingers throughout the area. Daytime high of 70 degrees, winds light and variable out of the east. A couple of clouds try to track back into the region later this afternoon. We'll stay mostly cloudy overnight tonight, but dry down to 50. Mostly sunny then once again into Sunday for the later half of our weekend, pushing our daytime high to 71 degrees. I'm meteorologist Jason Laird.
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2: Mostly sunny skies taking us into our weekend and pretty comfortable temperatures as high pressure lingers throughout the area. Daytime high of 70 degrees, winds light and variable out of the east. A couple of clouds try to track back into the region later this afternoon. We'll stay mostly cloudy overnight tonight, but dry down to 50. Mostly sunny then once again into Sunday for the later half of our weekend, pushing our daytime high to 71 degrees. I'm meteorologist Jason Laird.
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4: Mostly sunny skies taking us into our weekend and pretty comfortable temperatures as high pressure lingers throughout the area. Daytime high of 70 degrees, winds light and variable out of the east. A couple of clouds try to track back into the region later this afternoon. We'll stay mostly cloudy overnight tonight, but dry down to 50. Mostly sunny then once again into Sunday for the later half of our weekend, pushing our daytime high to 71 degrees. I'm meteorologist Jason Laird.
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I tried to the top, I've been out of shape, taking out the box, I'm an astronaut. I blasted off the planet, rock that caused catastrophe, and it matters more because I had it. Now I had, I thought about wreaking havoc on an opposition, kind of shocking, they want a static with precision. I'm automatic, quarterback, I ain't talking second, pack it up, I don't panic, batter up, who the

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3: Mostly sunny skies taking us into our weekend and pretty comfortable temperatures as high pressure lingers throughout the area. Daytime high of 70 degrees, winds light and variable out of the east. A couple of clouds try to track back into the region later this afternoon. We'll stay mostly cloudy overnight tonight, but dry down to 50. Mostly sunny then once again into Sunday for the later half of our weekend, pushing our daytime high to 71 degrees. I'm meteorologist Jason Laird.
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3: Mostly sunny skies taking us into our weekend and pretty comfortable temperatures as high pressure lingers throughout the area. Daytime high of 70 degrees, winds light and variable out of the east. A couple of clouds try to track back into the region later this afternoon. We'll stay mostly cloudy overnight tonight, but dry down to 50. Mostly sunny then once again into Sunday for the later half of our weekend, pushing our daytime high to 71 degrees. I'm meteorologist Jason Laird.
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4: Just something about you. Way I'm looking at you, whatever. Keep looking at me. Getting scared now, right? Don't feel me, baby. 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

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It's Scott Smith joining you Saturday morning. Next week, University of Illinois football tickets. 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
4: Mostly sunny skies taking us into our weekend and pretty comfortable temperatures as high pressure lingers throughout the area. Daytime high of 70 degrees, winds light and variable out of the east. A couple of clouds try to track back into the region later this afternoon. We'll stay mostly cloudy overnight tonight, but dry down to 50. Mostly sunny then once again into Sunday for the later half of our weekend, pushing our daytime high to 71 degrees. I'm meteorologist Jason Laird.
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1: 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Coming up here in about 7 or 8 minutes, so hang on. 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
5: Mostly sunny skies taking us into our weekend, and pretty comfortable temperatures as high pressure lingers throughout the area. Daytime high of 70 degrees, winds light and variable out of the east. A couple of clouds try to track back into the region later this afternoon. We'll stay mostly cloudy overnight tonight, but dry down to 50. Mostly sunny then once again into Sunday for the later half of our weekend, pushing our daytime high to 71 degrees. I'm meteorologist Jason Laird.
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0: 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Hi there, this is Scott. 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
1: Ladies up in here tonight, no fighting. 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
5: Mostly sunny skies taking us into our weekend and pretty comfortable temperatures as high pressure lingers throughout the area. Daytime high of 70 degrees, winds light and variable out of the east. A couple of clouds try to track back into the region later this afternoon. We'll stay mostly cloudy overnight tonight, but dry down to 50. Mostly sunny then once again into Sunday for the later half of our weekend, pushing our daytime high to 71 degrees. I'm meteorologist Jason Laird.
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A broadcast from Manteno Oktoberfest. 1 till 2:30, you can see Jake and Denny out there. 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

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Hi there, this is Scott Smith. Thank you for listening this weekend to WFAB 95.1.

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1: Love you like a brother. 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
10: Mostly sunny skies taking us into our weekend and pretty comfortable temperatures as high pressure lingers throughout the area. Daytime high of 70 degrees, winds light and variable out of the east. A couple of clouds try to track back into the region later this afternoon. We'll stay mostly cloudy overnight tonight, but dry down to 50. Mostly sunny then once again into Sunday for the later half of our weekend, pushing our daytime high to 71 degrees. I'm meteorologist Jason Laird.
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1: 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Greg O will be your host, and there is a prize again this month. 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It's a Notre Dame chair with Coors Light, plus a Oliver's Bar and Grill gift card and a Party Patrol t-shirt from Superior Embroidery. 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

will fade eventually. So if our time is running out, day after day, we'll make the mundane a masterpiece. 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
2: Mostly sunny skies taking us into our weekend and pretty comfortable temperatures as high pressure lingers throughout the area. Daytime high of 70 degrees, winds light and variable out of the east. A couple of clouds try to track back into the region later this afternoon. We'll stay mostly cloudy overnight tonight, but dry down to 50. Mostly sunny then once again into Sunday for the later half of our weekend, pushing our daytime high to 71 degrees. I'm meteorologist Jason Laird.
3: It's time now for the Chicago Bears game preview, brought to you by Miller Lite. You never forget the way some things taste. Bears football tastes like Miller time. We'll hear from the Chicago Bears' Jeff Joniak after this.
4: Miller time. 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Forget the couch. 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Play the game. 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Talk to that stranger. 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
5: It's a Monday night showdown of the NFC between the Bears and visiting Eagles. How you doing, everybody? It's the voice of the Bears, Jeff Joniak. Philadelphia seeking revenge and will do so without having to face Caleb Williams out for the first time.
6: Likely giving 38-year-old Case Keenum his first start in 3 years for the Bears.
7: I'm confident in my preparation and what I've done. I'm confident in my teammates. I'm confident in their preparation. I'm confident in the game plan and what my coaches have put together. And I say, if you're not feeling something, everybody feels it differently. I feel it. I feel little butterflies. But it's because I care.
5: Keenum could be facing a fiery Philadelphia defense that gave up over 280 yards rushing to the Bears on Black Friday.
6: Stampeding through Philly. Well, let's just say it left a mark.
5: I'm Jeff Joniak, and that's your Bears Brief.
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My name is Scott Smith, and Winning Wednesday will happen again next week, presented by Bricks and Minifigs, and we're going to have University of Illinois football tickets for you.

WFAV 95.1. You heard another Miller Lite pregame preview earlier this hour. We have those today and tomorrow because the Bears play a game on Monday night. They travel to take on the Eagles. Chicago 1-1, dealing with injuries, looking to bounce back from last week. 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

0: 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I'm Scott Smith. Scott Show returns Monday morning today, beginning at 1. That's our broadcast over at Manteno Oktoberfest with Jake and Denny.
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5: Mostly sunny skies taking us into our weekend and pretty comfortable temperatures as high pressure lingers throughout the area. Daytime high of 70 degrees, winds light and variable out of the east. A couple of clouds try to track back into the region later this afternoon. We'll stay mostly cloudy overnight tonight, but dry down to 50. Mostly sunny then once again into Sunday for the later half of our weekend, pushing our daytime high to 71 degrees. I'm meteorologist Jason Laird.
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3: Mostly sunny skies taking us into our weekend and pretty comfortable temperatures as high pressure lingers throughout the area. Daytime high of 70 degrees, winds light and variable out of the east. A couple of clouds try to track back into the region later this afternoon. We'll stay mostly cloudy overnight tonight, but dry down to 50. Mostly sunny then once again into Sunday for the later half of our weekend, pushing our daytime high to 71 degrees. I'm meteorologist Jason Laird.
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5: Staying partly cloudy for the rest of our Saturday with highs hovering in the upper 60s and low 70s. Winds light and variable at times out of the east. A couple of clouds do return to the area overnight tonight. Staying dry, though, down to 54 in overnight lows. Sunday, more the same, mostly sunny, staying comfortable. Winds light and variable. Daytime high reaching 71. Partly cloudy skies then Sunday night with an overnight low down to 50 degrees. I'm meteorologist Jason Laird.
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2: Staying partly cloudy for the rest of our Saturday with highs hovering in the upper 60s and low 70s. Winds light and variable at times out of the east. A couple of clouds do return to the area overnight tonight. Staying dry though, down to 54 in overnight lows. Sunday, more the same, mostly sunny, staying comfortable. Winds light and variable. Daytime high reaching 71. Partly cloudy skies then Sunday night with an overnight low down to 50 degrees. I'm meteorologist Jason Laird.
1: It's time now for the Chicago Bears game preview, brought to you by Miller Lite. You never forget the way some things taste. Bears football tastes like Miller time. We'll hear from the Chicago Bears' Jeff Joniak after this.
3: Miller time. 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Make the plans. Forget the couch. Go to that thing. Play the game. See them in person. Talk to that stranger. Live a little. 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
4: It's a Monday night showdown of the NFC between the Bears and visiting Eagles. How you doing, everybody? It's the voice of the Bears, Jeff Joniak. Philadelphia seeking revenge and will do so without having to face Caleb Williams out for the first time.
5: Likely giving 38-year-old Case Keenum his first start in 3 years for the Bears.
6: I'm just confident in my preparation and what I've done. I'm confident in my teammates. I'm confident in their preparation. I'm confident in the game plan and what my coaches have put together. And I say, if you're not feeling something, everybody feels it differently. I feel a little butterflies. But it's because I care.
4: Keenum could be facing a fiery Philadelphia defense that gave up over 280 yards rushing to the Bears on Black Friday. Stampeding through Philly. Well, let's just say it left a mark. I'm Jeff Joniak, and that's your Bears Brief.
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2: Staying partly cloudy for the rest of our Saturday with highs hovering in the upper 60s and low 70s. Winds light and variable at times out of the east. A couple of clouds do return to the area overnight tonight. Staying dry, though, down to 54 in overnight lows. Sunday, more of the same, mostly sunny, staying comfortable. Winds light and variable. Daytime high reaching 71. Partly cloudy skies then Sunday night with an overnight low down to 50 degrees. I'm meteorologist Jason Laird.
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1: I'm with Denny Case coming to you live from the Manteno Oktoberfest together with my good buddy,
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1: And we have with us another good buddy, Ashley Peterson, the president and CEO of the Manteno Chamber of Commerce. Ashley, what do we have planned here for tonight and maybe tomorrow?
3: 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And kicking off tonight at 7 p.m. is our Main Street Pharmacy Lighted Oktoberfest Parade. So come on up down to Manteno for the parade. We have our bands kicking off on 5 p.m. on the Goshen, Illinois Main Street stage, starting off with Hit Waves 80 and then Disco Circus. Over on the Crosswell stage, that's the First Street stage, we have the Champagne Experience and the Ryan Craig Band. And then head on over to Second Street stage, that's the Village of Manteno and the American Legion stage with Sarah's Place and Southside Social Club. Tomorrow, we'll start things off with the Goshen, Illinois stage. That's Main Street starting at 2 p.m. with Winslow, Arizona. And then head on over to the Village of Manteno and the American Legion 2nd Street stage for the Manteno Show Choir and Dance Alive from 1 until 3 p.m. Tomorrow we have so many things happening, but you can't miss out on the Bloody Mary and Breakfast Bar over the Manteno Sportsman's Club. That's at 9 a.m. with the Manteno American Legion Tractor Show at Legion Park from 11 to 3 p.m. And then after Oktoberfest is all over, head on over to the American Legion for Tiny Wrestling. This is a ticketed event, but it starts at 6 p.m.
2: All right, and Ashley, all of this takes a lot of support from the community. 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
9: staying partly cloudy for the rest of our Saturday with highs hovering in the upper 60s and low 70s. Winds light and variable at times out of the east. A couple of clouds do return to the area overnight tonight. Staying dry, though, down to 54 in overnight lows. Sunday, more the same, mostly sunny, staying comfortable. Winds light and variable. Daytime high reaching 71. Partly cloudy skies then Sunday night with an overnight low down to 50 degrees. I'm meteorologist Jason Laird.
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1: I, Denny Case, together with Jake Lamore, here on Main Street in downtown Manteno. 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
1: A great asset to Manteno is the Manteno American Legion, and we're joined by Commander Sean McNamara. Sean, you've got some stuff coming up here during the Oktoberfest. What do you have for us?
3: Oh yeah, thanks for having me. We love being a part of here, Manteno Fest. So today, 1 to 4, we've got bingo, and then tomorrow, we kick it off with the tractor show over at Legion Park. That starts at 11, right across from the amusement rides here on the main street here. And then to cap off Oktoberfest, we're going to raffle off our golf cart. That's going to be just before we bring on the micro wrestlers. Doors open at 4:30. Please, while you're in town, stop by the post. We have tickets available for everything.
1: There's always something going on at the hangar at the Manteno Legion. I love the fact that you don't just have everything there. You're very involved with the community, and we're glad to have you with us today, Sean. Best of luck in everything you have going on.
3: Thank you very much.
2: I just want to give a shout out to my dad, Jim Lamore. He's going to have his tractor at the tractor show at Legion Park. So check out that John Deere.
1: Right on. It's Denny Case together with Jake Lamore. Come see us. We're here till 2:30 near the Goshen Main Street stage here at the 28th annual Manteno Oktoberfest.
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1: Hi, it's Denny Case and
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1: Coming to you from right by the Goshen Main Street stage here on Main Street at the 28th annual Manteno Oktoberfest. And one of the big things that you do not want to miss out on every Saturday during the Oktoberfest is the annual lighted parade. And the sponsor of that parade is the guy that's with us here right now, Eric Urbanowski from Main Street Pharmacy. And anybody who's been in Main Street Pharmacy knows just how much you make everybody feel like family in there. And how many times or how many years have you sponsored this parade?
3: This is the fourth year we sponsored the lighted parade. It's always the highlight of the family-friendly, the most popular event for kids getting candy and just enjoying the lighted floats and the community all coming together.
1: And anytime you talk with Eric about this parade, you're so passionate about it. So I know, although you love Oktoberfest as a whole, this is definitely your favorite part, right?
3: Absolutely. You know, with being the chair of the Chamber of Commerce, I've got my hands in the whole operation, and it takes such a great team to put this all together. You know, it's just a wonderful experience.
1: Will we see you in the parade tonight?
3: You absolutely will.
1: And Jake has a question for you.
2: So I'm curious, how does that, you know, with you being involved in the chamber, how does the community and the businesses really get together in this event?
3: So the community really works together. So first off, Oktoberfest brings all of our neighbors, and the kids get to play together. They ride rides together. It's the community aspect. But it's also showcasing the great local businesses we have in town here that they get a chance to come on display and get these people that we brought in to see what Manteno is and how great it is. And then you've got somebody, our CEO, Ashley Peterson, that works so hard to try to bring these businesses together and make it a collaborative effort. And her efforts, just timeless, the amount of time she puts in on this, it's just amazing. And to put together a fest this big, it takes so many volunteers. And I just want to personally thank Ashley, Kathleen, all of our volunteers, because it takes so much hard work behind the scenes. It's hours of working together.
2: It's so great to hear the communities coming together to make this amazing festival happen 28 years strong.
1: And I know that I get my prescriptions with Main Street Pharmacy. I'm very pleased with your service.
3: Thank you very much for that.
1: Come see me and Jake. We're here at right with the radio station right in front of the Goshen Main Street stage. We're here until 2:30 with our spinning wind wheel, and you might even walk away with that grand prize package. Come see us. It's Denny Case and
2: Jake Lamore.
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8: Staying partly cloudy for the rest of our Saturday with highs hovering in the upper 60s and low 70s. Winds light and variable at times out of the east. A couple of clouds do return to the area overnight tonight. Staying dry, though, down to 54 in overnight lows. Sunday, more the same, mostly sunny, staying comfortable. Winds light and variable. Daytime high reaching 71. Partly cloudy skies then Sunday night with an overnight low down to 50 degrees. I'm meteorologist Jason Laird.
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1: It's Denny Case together with Jake Lamore here on Main Street in downtown Manteno, the 28th annual Manteno Oktoberfest. We're here with the radio station until 2:30 with the spin and win wheel and a chance for you to win a grand prize package. We're located right beside the Goshen, Illinois Main Street stage. And here with us is Andy Wheeler from Goshen, the Director of Government and Public Affairs. Andy, can you tell us... Now, as far as I know, this is like the third year that you've been the title sponsor for Manteno Oktoberfest. Is that correct?
2: Yes, it is. It's the third year. It's an amazing festival. We love it as a company. I love it personally for a lot of reasons, and we're just thrilled to be here, and it's an incredible day today.
1: Your factory gets really involved in community events, not just Manteno, but Kankakee County as a whole. So what does it mean to you to be involved in an event like Manteno Oktoberfest?
2: Well, the Oktoberfest, it brings together neighbors, families, and local businesses. They bring them all together, and that matters to me personally and to Goshen, Illinois, because Manteno's our home. Goshen, Illinois is the growing home to 550 employees, and 88% of them live in the area. So sponsoring a festival such as this is a chance to support a tradition, really, that people enjoy, spend time with our neighbors, and show that we're an active part of this community for the long term, really.
3: And you must have a specific part of Oktoberfest that's your favorite, right?
2: Oh, yeah. I'm a music guy. I've been playing in bands around town in the area and the region for years. And so I really like the diversity in the music. I'm from Johnny Cash all the way to Wu-Tang Clan. So you won't find the Wu-Tang Clan here. But I will tell you that you might find some things that are I know you will be satisfied with as far as music goes.
1: So yeah, since we're talking live music, you do sponsor the Main Street stage, which is where we're located. What kind of entertainment do you have coming on the stage this weekend for us?
2: Well, tonight's going to be a fun night right here at the Goshen, Illinois stage. It's if you want to come out, and if the 80s are a lot of fun for you, I think they were for me. But from 5 to 7, they've got Hitwave 80s, which is the best synth pop of the 80s. So you think Cure, you think that kind of stuff. I would imagine Flock of Seagulls might make an appearance at some point. Hopefully they have the hair. But at about 8:30 roughly, the Disco Circus comes on. And it is a circus, just like disco was. But that should be a lot of fun to come out. And really, if you want to shake them down, this is going to be the place to be.
1: All right, so come on by. There's a lot of great entertainment. Three stages of entertainment here at Manteno Oktoberfest. Jake?
3: I just want to say thank you to our broadcast remote sponsors, Bourbonnais Township Park District, Frank's Appliance Center and Sleep Source, Trolley of Peatone, Riverside, McDonald's, Kankakee YMCA, Surf Pro, Milner Media, of course, and cash from People's Bank of Kankakee County.
1: This is Jake and myself's hometown, so this really means a lot to us to be here. So come hang out with us. We definitely want to see you. Come spin that wheel. We're here till 2:30 on Main Street in Manteno at the 28th annual Manteno Oktoberfest.
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3: Staying partly cloudy for the rest of our Saturday with highs hovering in the upper 60s and low 70s. Winds light and variable at times out of the east. A couple of clouds do return to the area overnight tonight. Staying dry though, down to 54 in overnight lows. Sunday, more of the same, mostly sunny, staying comfortable. Winds light and variable. Daytime high reaching 71. Partly cloudy skies then Sunday night with an overnight low down to 50 degrees. I'm meteorologist Jason Laird.
4: 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We'll hear from the Chicago Bears' Jeff Joniak after this.
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6: It's a Monday night showdown of the NFC between the Bears and visiting Eagles. How you doing, everybody? It's the voice of the Bears, Jeff Joniak. Philadelphia seeking revenge and will do so without having to face Caleb Williams, out for the first time.
7: Likely giving 38-year-old Case Keenum his first start in 3 years for the Bears.
8: I'm just confident in my preparation and what I've done. 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I'm confident in their preparation. 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I feel a little butterflies. But it's because I care.
6: Keenum could be facing a fiery Philadelphia defense that gave up over 280 yards rushing to the Bears on Black Friday.
7: Stampeding through Philly. Well, let's just say it left a mark.
6: I'm Jeff Joniak, and that's your Bears Brief.
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4: Staying partly cloudy for the rest of our Saturday with highs hovering in the upper 60s and low 70s. Winds light and variable at times out of the east. A couple of clouds do return to the area overnight tonight. Staying dry though, down to 54 in overnight lows. Sunday, more the same, mostly sunny, staying comfortable. Winds light and variable. Daytime high reaching 71. Partly cloudy skies then Sunday night with an overnight low down to 50 degrees. I'm meteorologist Jason Laird.
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3: Staying partly cloudy for the rest of our Saturday with highs hovering in the upper 60s and low 70s. Winds light and variable at times out of the east. A couple of clouds do return to the area overnight tonight. Staying dry though, down to 54 in overnight lows. Sunday, more of the same, mostly sunny, staying comfortable. Winds light and variable. Daytime high reaching 71. Partly cloudy skies then Sunday night with an overnight low down to 50 degrees. I'm meteorologist Jason Laird.
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7: Staying partly cloudy for the rest of our Saturday with highs hovering in the upper 60s and low 70s. Winds light and variable at times out of the east. A couple of clouds do return to the area overnight tonight. Staying dry though, down to 54 in overnight lows. Sunday, more the same, mostly sunny, staying comfortable. Winds light and variable. Daytime high reaching 71. Partly cloudy skies, then Sunday night with an overnight low down to 50 degrees. I'm meteorologist Jason Laird.
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0: Before you go, there's something I want you to have.
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7: Staying partly cloudy for the rest of our Saturday, with highs hovering in the upper 60s and low 70s. Winds light and variable at times out of the east. A couple of clouds do return to the area overnight tonight. Staying dry, though, down to 54 in overnight lows. Sunday, more the same, mostly sunny, staying comfortable. Winds light and variable. Daytime high reaching 71. Partly cloudy skies then Sunday night with an overnight low down to 50 degrees. I'm meteorologist Jason Laird.
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3: Staying partly cloudy for the rest of our Saturday, with highs hovering in the upper 60s and low 70s. Winds light and variable at times out of the east. A couple of clouds do return to the area overnight tonight. Staying dry, though, down to 54 in overnight lows. Sunday, more of the same, mostly sunny, staying comfortable. Winds light and variable. Daytime high reaching 71. Partly cloudy skies then Sunday night with an overnight low down to 50 degrees. I'm meteorologist Jason Laird.
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4: Mostly cloudy skies blanket the region overnight. Tonight we should stay dry, though, with an overnight low hovering around 50 degrees into Sunday for the later half of our weekend. High pressure dictating that forecast, allowing for mostly sunny skies and a high to reach 71. A couple of light clouds into the afternoon, staying partly cloudy, then Sunday night overnight low down to 50. Kicking off that work week on Monday, sunny skies with a high returning to 72. I'm meteorologist Jason Laird.
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5: Mostly cloudy skies blanket the region overnight. Tonight we should stay dry, though, with an overnight low hovering around 50 degrees. Into Sunday for the later half of our weekend. High pressure dictating that forecast, allowing for mostly sunny skies and a high to reach 71. A couple of light clouds into the afternoon, staying partly cloudy then Sunday night, overnight low down to 50. Kicking off that work week on Monday, sunny skies with a high returning to 72. I'm meteorologist Jason Laird.
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hate to give the satisfaction asking how you're doing now. How's the castle built off people you pretend to care about? Just what you wanted. 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I see the parties and diamonds. 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I loved you truly.

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4: Mostly cloudy skies blanket the region overnight. Tonight we should stay dry, though, with an overnight low hovering around 50 degrees into Sunday for the later half of our weekend. High pressure dictating that forecast, allowing for mostly sunny skies and a high to reach 71. A couple of light clouds into the afternoon, staying partly cloudy then Sunday night, overnight low down to 50. Kicking off that work week on Monday, sunny skies with a high returning to 72. I'm meteorologist Jason Laird.
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2: Mostly cloudy skies blanket the region overnight. Tonight we should stay dry, though, with an overnight low hovering around 50 degrees into Sunday for the later half of our weekend. High pressure dictating that forecast, allowing for mostly sunny skies and a high to reach 71. A couple of light clouds into the afternoon, staying partly cloudy then Sunday night, overnight low down to 50. Kicking off that work week on Monday, sunny skies with a high returning to 72. I'm meteorologist Jason Laird.
1: 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Back to the music on WFAV 95.1.